Zona Platino, original hits on Magnetica FM. Can't Take My Eyes Off You by Andy Williams.

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0: 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Look like she done had a party up in here too. You wait till I see this woman when she get home. That glass over there got a little cigar in it or something. 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Pots and pans all stacked up here. There's a pot. Let me scrape this pot out of here. Well, it's pitiful. I don't know why this woman come in and have a party and I'm at work. Getting all this stuff under my fingernail. Run some more water in here. Yeah, now I can wash these glasses. 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Yeah, now I got all this. Now I gotta work on these pots a little bit more. It makes me so mad I don't know what to do. Thought I was a husband instead of a maid. Like old red chili or something, all that got dried up on these pots.
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0: you, the sexolette. 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

Drink some margaritas by swinging blue lights. 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Are you with me? Are you with me?

A test. Sugar, sugar, boo boo. This is just a test. Tell me, what do you know about love? It's just a test.